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1: 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You're trying to locate the source and ventilate. 2012.

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1: 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Engine 6, AOS 11. This will be a one-month-old baby boy. Ineffective breathing. Low O2 sats. 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

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Engine 1, Engine 4, Engine 5, Engine 3, Ladder 1, Ladder 2, ALS 10, C4, Building Fire. 28 Morgan Street, Cross Street, Lucier Street and Chandler Street, Channel 2. 2304.

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1: 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Fire alarm that companies responded to Morgan Street. Possible people trapped on floors number 2 and 3. It's reported the rear of the building's on fire.

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0: 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Hey, can you come down here to this window on that with a bucket and open up some of this siding?
1: Ladder 2 G to ladder 2 G, did you hear that?
0: Yep, 2D confirmed.

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1: When you get up to that third floor apartment, take out those windows. 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
2: We got a heavy smoke condition up here. 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
1: 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At this time, we have the bulk of the fire knocked down, working on overhaul.
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1: 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I want you to get over to the Bravo side and take out the windows, and there's an AC in one of them, and let me know what you have for conditions up there.
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0: 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Liberty Utilities on scene, shutting off the gas. Liberty Utilities on scene, shutting off the gas. Fire alarm to Morgan Street Command. 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

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Engine 2, building fire. 28 Morgan Street, Cross Street, Lucier Street, and Chandler Street. 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
0: 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From Lucier.
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1: Tail is 12.
0: We just approached a car that is on the highway. It's going in the wrong direction, and it's going towards exit 6.
1: Car going in the wrong direction near exit 6.
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1: 10-4. Fire alarm to LS-12.
0: Go ahead.
1: Southbound or northbound?
0: Southbound. Now we turn around and go the right way.
1: 10-4. What was he? Was he going southbound or northbound?
0: He was going northbound.
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Engine 2, Engine 4, Ladder 2, C4, alarms in the building. 300 Main Street, Taco Bell, Cross Street East, Patterson Street and Old Street. 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
1: 4.8.

Morgan Street Command to final. Fire alarm answering command. The state fire marshal is clear of the scene. Building's been secured. Command is terminated. State fire marshals have the scene. Scene is secure. Command's going to be terminated. 534.

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0: 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Line of three left command.
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0: caller I'm the liar to?
1: What?
0: Alright, so just looking at the warnings and hazards, looks like your driveway is going to be off of Lawndale Ave.
1: Okay, thanks.
0: Simple.
2: Hello, I'm answering.
3: Yeah, okay. Court over my laundry. I'm really investigating.
0: Investigating an indication for smoke detector in the corridor by the laundry.

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1: Out of 3.
2: Vitals, 148 over 40. Pulse is 96, and he's 94 on room air. His son was on scene and denies a DNR.
1: Okay, ladder 3, I got 148 over 40, pulse at 96, 94% on room air, and no DNR.

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1: The St. Joe's. 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
2: 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The patient now has no short-term memory.
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0: 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Ladder 3 will be in route to pick them up.
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0: Hey, 12, you're responding. Ladder 1, you're responding. Ladder 1, ALS 12, an update on that address. It's going to be 36 Lock Street, apartment L21.

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1: 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She's now reporting possible heart issues. If you want to advise, you can get another ALS.
0: Yeah, you might as well start one now.
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1: Theme, 2.5 story wood frame. Nothing obvious from the exterior. We have 3 investigating at 12:38. We have a report of haze. Building is being evacuated. Haze is on the 3rd floor.
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1: Fire alarm answering, come in.
0: Harbor's been ventilated. Property has been notified. Command's going to be terminated.
1: Okay, Command. Property's been ventilated. Property reps have been notified. Command's terminated. 1253.
2: Alarm L10.
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1: Oh. It's here. Let me check with the call taker.
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0: Jeff, 38 Foxfield, front, residential block.
1: Okay, are you saying this is not a Knox box? This is just a private residential with a code?
0: No, it's a private Knox box. It does have a key.
1: Okay, 10-4, you're able to meet the property rep?
0: Yeah, 10-4.
1: Okay, 10-4.

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2: I'll take that call.
1: Okay. 5-9. 9, go ahead. 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
0: Arrival at Southern 2.1.
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0: It's okay.
1: Yeah, you're okay. 1442.

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0: Goodbye.
1: So we just got a 911 on this. Caller states the alarm's had shut off and that they are not evacuating.
0: Confirming the alarm's had shut off and they're not evacuating?
1: That's affirmative.
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0: Service.
2: Hey, 10. 10, do you need me to put you out of service for admin purposes?
0: Not yet. I'll let you know if we do.
2: Okay, I'm bored.

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1: Good.
0: Jaybo, meet me back by the main panel.
1: Did one of your guys go open that top door? Right above you.
0: On their way.

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1: Engine 4.
0: Full number 11 over 4. Unchecked. Eversource, let them know they got two low hanging utility wires at the intersection. There's caution tape already placed on them. We'll be clear to quarters.
1: Engine 4. Pole number 11 over 4. 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

0: CC calling CG. 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
1: Box reset.

0: 3-3-3-5-5-1. 5-1, answer. We have the recent... There's two troubles remaining active. First trouble is going to be for smoke, first floor, elevator, lobby. Second trouble is going to be smoke, lower level, elevator, lobby. Do you note that in the system?
1: Okay, Command. You have two troubles. Smoke for the first floor elevator lobby, and the second one for the lower level elevator lobby. Command, I didn't catch at the beginning if you were able to reset that system or not.
0: The system did reset with those two troubles. First floor elevator lobby, lower level elevator lobby, and now a third one for smoke, second floor elevator lobby.
1: Okay, third trouble for smoke, third floor elevator lobby. Correction, second floor elevator lobby.
0: Command will be terminated. Engine 2 is remaining on scene, advising the property rep to have a company response.
1: Okay, Command. One last thing. Just want to check that box. Rewound automatic.
0: 2C to 2D, does that box reset?
2: 10-4.
1: 10-4.
0: Command, fire alarm, be advised. Box reset, rewind on automatic.
1: Okay, Command. 10-4.

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0: Robbie Rip has been aware of the situation. Engine 2 is clear.
1: Okay, Engine 2. Robbie Rip has been aware of the issue. You're clear. 1541.

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0: Tyler, I'm calling you with 10. Marshall's with a sharps container picked up. Do you have a AOS you want to send that way?
1: Where about?
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0: Okay, 10-4.

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0: 12, are you responding?
1: 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We're just 3 minutes away and so far.
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1: Yeah, we're close.
0: We're on scene.
1: Yeah, okay, 12. You're on scene. 16, 29.

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0: Responding.
1: Hey, what's 9? You're responding. They're currently on the second floor. They're going to be in the back parking lot by the time you get there.
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1: 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I'm responding. Okay, 9, you're on. 1923.

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0: sir? 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